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1: This is Akashvani and this is the midday weather bulletin for West Bengal, Sikkim, Orissa, Bihar, Jharkhand and the Andaman and Nicobar Islands. Summary of observation recorded. A squall passed over Sri Vijayapuram with maximum wind speed of 47 kilometers per hour in Andaman and Nicobar Islands. Southwest monsoon has been active over Orissa and Gangetic West Bengal. Very light to moderate rainfall occurred at most places with heavy to very heavy rainfall at a few places and extremely heavy rainfall at one or two places over Orissa. Very light to moderate rainfall occurred at most places with heavy to very heavy rainfall occurred at one or two places over South 24 Parganas and East Midnapore district of Gangetic, West Bengal. Very light to moderate rainfall occurred at one or two places with heavy rainfall at one or two places over Bihar. Chief amount of rainfall received, Long Island 2 cm, Indian Air Force, Kar Nicobar 2 cm, Maya Bandar 1 cm, Hutt Bay 1 cm, Canning 3 cm, Jhargram PTO 3 cm, Amta 3 cm, Bardhaman PTO 3 cm, AMFU Kagdeep 2 cm, Barakpur Indian Air Force 2 cm, Midnapore 2 cm, Kalyani SMO 2 cm, Alipur 1 cm, Damdam 1 cm, AMFU Kharagpur 1 cm, Barobhisha 3 cm, Pedong 3 cm, Bagdogra Indian Air Force 3 cm, Kaptipara 14 cm, Jaleshwar 11 cm, Nilgiri 10 cm, NH5 Gabindpur 7 cm. Weather forecast for the next 48 hours, light to moderate rain or thundershowers very likely to occur at most places over all the districts of West Bengal, Bihar and Jharkhand. Light to moderate rain or thundershowers very likely to occur at many places over Andaman and Nicobar Islands, Orissa and Sikkim. Weather warning for the next 48 hours, heavy to very heavy rainfall, 7 to 20 cm very likely to occur at a few places with extremely heavy rainfall, that is more than 20 cm at one or two places over Jharkhand. Heavy to very heavy rainfall, 7 to 20 cm very likely to occur at one or two places over Bihar and Orissa. Heavy rain

0: Union Home Minister Amit Shah has informed that the government under the leadership of Prime Minister Narendra Modi destroyed the ISI-backed terror group Shehzad Bhatti Network ahead of Independence Day. He informed that the government also thwarted its plans for subversive attacks by arresting more than 200 operatives. In a social media post, he said that security forces ripped apart the network by launching coordinated operation across different locations in 14 states, upholding a brilliant example of India's zero tolerance towards terrorism. The security agencies launched a coordinated multi-state operation on 12th of this month using a real-time intelligence sharing system with state police forces to counter Shehzad Bhatti network-linked disruptions. The network was involved in several terrorist activities. Shehzad Bhatti Network, a Pakistan-based ISI-backed terror syndicate linked to grenade, IED and petrol bomb attacks and targeted killings across India. In Jharkhand, following a 24-day protest by JPSC and JSSC aspirants, the state government has cancelled the 2024 JSSC CGL examination and all competitive examinations conducted by the TDPL agency. Chief Minister Hemant Soren announced the decision last evening after chairing a special cabinet meeting. The state government has also ordered a comprehensive probe into recruitment examinations conducted by the Jharkhand Public Service Commission (JPSC) and the Jharkhand Staff Selection Commission (JSSC) since 2014. However, student leader Piyush Kumar stated that the protesters' demands regarding the 11th to 13th JPSC examinations and a CBI probe are still pending. The protesting students announced they would discuss their remaining demands and decide their next course of action. Education Minister Prahlad Joshi held a meeting with the Secretary, Department of Higher Education, DG of National Testing Agency NTA and other senior officials in New Delhi yesterday. During the meeting, the minister directed that strict compliance be ensured of the established exam protocols. He also directed that a complete overhaul of confidential operations architecture, secluded rooms, air-gapped systems, device deposit protocols be implemented on a war footing. The agency has been further directed to conduct a thorough audit of all exam processes and submit a report on corrective action taken. The Qatar India remittance service based on post transfer powered by UPI is now available. It enables customers in Qatar to send funds directly to UPI-enabled banks' accounts in India through Qatar Post outlets. The Communications Ministry said that the service offers an instant, secure, convenient and accessible channel for cross-border remittances, particularly benefiting the large Indian community in Qatar and their families in India. Union Commerce and Industry Minister Piyush Goyal held a meeting with CEO of Checkpoint Software, Nadav Zafriv, in New Delhi. In a social media post, Mr. Goyal said during the meeting they discussed the company's growing engagement in India, including its research and development expansion and the use of AI-driven security to protect India's digital public infrastructure. The enumeration phase of the ongoing Special Intensive Revision (SIR) of the electoral roll in Delhi concluded yesterday. According to Office of Chief Electoral Officer in Delhi, about 1 crore 45 lakh forms were distributed as part of the exercise in Delhi. Over 97 lakh enumeration forms have been digitized as of yesterday. Claims and objections can be filed from the 24th of this month to 23rd of September. The final electoral roll will be published on the 27th of October. The IMD has issued a red colour warning for very heavy rainfall to extremely heavy rainfall over Jharkhand today. The weather agency forecast heavy to very heavy rainfall over Bihar, Chhattisgarh, East Madhya Pradesh, Himachal Pradesh, Odisha and West Uttar Pradesh today. Uttarakhand Chief Minister Pushkar Singh Dhami inaugurated the Asian Open Short Track Speed Skating Trophy 2026 in Dehradun yesterday. The competition will continue till Thursday. A total of 272 players from 14 Asian countries are participating in the event, including 130 Indian players. And that is the end of this news bulletin.
1: Akashvani Kolkata Gitanjali. আবহাওয়া রাত্রিকালীন বিজ্ঞপ্তি। সাধারণত আকাশ মেঘলা